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1: 106.7.
2: Why wait to say? At least I did it my way.

to the top, I've been out of shape, taking out the box, I'm an astronaut. I blasted off the planet, rocked the cause, catastrophe, and it matters more because I had it. Now I had, I thought about wreaking havoc on an opposition, kind of shocking, they want a static with precision. I'm automatic, quarterback, I ain't talking, second packet, pack it up, on panic.